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In a cold, vile fountain of that ground. Which borrowed from this holy fire of love, a delicate lively heart still to endure. And grew a seething bath, which yet meant through.

Zeit. The boy for trial needs would touch my breast. Sick with all the help of past desired, when thither's heed a saddest had impressed, but found no cure. The path for my help lies where Cupid got the fire, my mistress' eyes.

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Mine own self-love, quite contrary.